your mama sad type, make your girlfriend mad type, might seduce your dad type.

to sing along with me, but she won't sing this song if she hates all the lyrics. She'll pity the men I know. So you're a tough guy, like you're really rough guy, just can't get enough guy, just always so puff guy. I'm that bad type, make your mama sad type, make your girlfriend mad type, might seduce your dad type.

I tried to scream, but my head was underwater. They called me weak.

0: Tiếp theo đây, mời quý thính giả nghe bản tin tiếng Anh.
1: Hello and welcome to Continuous on Canto Radio. 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Preliminary results show that the size of the economy continues to expand, with the number of economic units increasing compared to the previous census. The business sector continues to develop both in terms of number and workforce, while the individual economic sector is growing slowly, with a decrease in the number of workers reflecting the restructuring process of the economy. At a meeting to review cultural and artistic activities from now until the end of the year, Vice Chairwoman of the People's Committee of Canto City, Nguyễn Thị Ngọc Điệp, requested the Department of Culture, Sports and Tourism to research and innovate cultural and artistic activities to attract tourists, especially promoting the development of the night economy in conjunction with nighttime cultural, artistic and entertainment activities. The city will organize many outstanding activities such as an arts program commemorating the August Revolution and National Day on September 2nd, the Auckland Bog Festival, Ngò Boat Race, with activities such as the Moon Worship Ceremony, the Water Land and Release, Cà Hau Boat Performance and Cải Lương Opera, the Song of the Hau River, the Second River Culture Festival and Exchange Activities at Ninh Kiều Wharf and Hau River Park. Positive signals in industrial production activities in Canto City in the first half of this year, according to Canto City Statistics Department, show that this sector continues to maintain a positive recovery and growth trend. In the first half of 2026, the overall industrial production index is estimated to increase by 8.8% compared to the same period last year, of which the processing and manufacturing industry increased by 9.7% compared to the same period last year, continuing to play the main role as the driving force of growth for the entire sector. The water supply and waste management sector is estimated to increase by 2.1% compared to the same period last year. In the first 6 months, some industrial products increased compared to the same period last year, such as frozen fillets, up nearly 50%, canned seafood, up over 42%, and animal feed, up over 13%. Wood and handicraft products make a significant contribution to the industrial production of the whole country in general and Canto City in particular. To proactively secure clean raw materials and meet international certifications, Canto City has partnered with Ho Chi Minh City Handicraft and Wood Processing Association, or HAWA, to build a closed-loop supply chain, transforming the capital of the Mekong Delta into a center for deep processing and logistics for the entire region. HAWA proposed a 5-point program to optimize raw material sources according to international standards in control. HAWA member businesses are committed to purchasing the products for processing into export quality indoor and outdoor furniture, while Canto City plays the role of a central hub connecting the Mekong Delta's raw material sources with the market. In the admission season 2026, many universities in Canto City open new training programs in the fields of technology, engineering, health, and digital economics, meeting the demand for high-quality human resources and the trend of digital transformation. In 2026, many universities in Canto City will add training programs in line with the development trends of the labor market. Canto University will open 6 new programs, notably data science, financial technology, and high-speed railway engineering. The complex weather patterns, including thunderstorms, continue to cause damage in many localities. In Kansas City, thunderstorms accompanied by tornadoes caused dozens of houses to collapse or have their roofs blown off, resulting in damages exceeding 500 million Vietnam dong. Local authorities are urgently assisting residents in overcoming the consequences. The Kansas City Meteorological and Hydrological Station forecast that thunderstorms continue at a high frequency on July 14th and 15th. During thunderstorms, be wary of tornadoes, lightning, and strong gusts of wind. And that's the end of our English Bulletin. Thanks for your listening. Goodbye and see you next time.
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